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0: Plena mocha, grosa mocha, cappuccino, macchiato, doppel mocha, motherfucker.
1: Right in the coffee house.
0: Rosa, schwarzer, kleiner, brauner, Mühe, Kaffee, verlängerter Espresso, Kaffee, Kirsch.

0: I am a universalist.
1: Yeah.
0: I believe in the family of man. I believe in the brotherhood of man.
1: Well,
0: I'm curious about my neighbor. I hope he's curious about me. I sing Jewish songs. Well, actually, I sing in 21 languages I sing of many cultures, but I sing Jewish songs not because they are better songs than the songs of my neighbor. I sing them because they're mine. And unless I sing them, that part of the culture will vanish, and that wonderful meadow with proliferating flowers, with a profusion of flowers, will have the Jewish flower missing. That's why I sing Jewish songs. Als ihr der Mann sich in meine Kinderjahr und wir holen, wird mir alles klar. Wie seht euch durch die Balle, wo es hat geglanzt, und das Beimalle, wo sich hob es

2-8. Yeah. Bonfire, pool party, PD days and spring breaks, running through the forest, jumping in lake. 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I think today, if I could, I would run.

0: songs of nostalgia. 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Delitz is a little town, a shtetl that they used to call, and the person recalls the days that he spent there as a boy. And he remembers going to the pond with the other boys, throwing stones into the pond. But now, the roof is leaky, there's no panes in the window, and everything seems gone. But what is still there is the memory.
1: Bist du bis alt, verwachsen mit groß, der Dach zerfault, die Fenster und los. Der Ganik ist krumm, zerbeugen die Wend. Ich wollte schon mehr gar nicht erkennen.
2: Oi,
1: oi, oi, Bell.

It was won by Marvin Gaye. Heard a twist on my doorknob then, on my door. Then I heard somebody say, Mr. Watson.

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2: Hi there, I'm Jo, and you're listening to Euronet Plus Panorama. The EU-Mercosur partnership agreement has entered a state of legal limbo following a challenge by the European Parliament. The agreement with Argentina, Brazil, Paraguay and Uruguay, which was officially signed on the 17th of January in Asunción, but originally concluded in December 2024 after 2.5 decades of negotiations, is controversially made up of two distinct parts. The first part is a comprehensive agreement covering political dialogue, cooperation and trade, which needs to be approved by the European Parliament and ratified by member states. The second is a more immediately applicable interim trade agreement, as Arve Schank-Lukas, head of the Commission representation in Estonia, tells Kuku Radio.
3: There are actually two agreements. One is a broader partnership agreement, which must also be ratified by the parliaments of the member states. In this sense, it is a very inclusive agreement, as we are asking for everyone's opinion and no one is being left out. The other is purely a trade agreement. The EU has exclusive competence in trade matters. We can negotiate them on behalf of member states, and this part could therefore enter into force in advance.
2: Far from being celebrated as a big win for the Commission, though, the finalisation of the long-awaited agreement has only served to expose deep political divisions within the bloc. Divisions at all levels. Within member states, between member states, and even between EU institutions. On the 21st of January, the European Parliament voted by a narrow margin to refer the deal to the European Court of Justice for an opinion on its legality under the EU treaties. MEPs are primarily concerned that this splitting of the agreement into two parts is an attempt to bypass parliamentary scrutiny at both EU and national level. While the legal review is underway, a process that could take up to 2 years, the EU is unable to formally ratify either part of the agreement. The question is whether the Commission will try to provisionally apply the interim trade deal in the meantime, something that is legally possible under the Treaty on the Functioning of the EU, and which Brussels has done for a number of other agreements. The answer to this question is far from clear, as can be gleaned from Schank-Lukas's comments.
3: We are currently in very close contact with both member states and the parliament to find a way to move forward and proceed with ratification as quickly as possible. These consultations are ongoing, so we cannot give a clear final answer at this stage.
2: With the Council of the EU having approved by qualified majority the signing of the agreement last month, should it decide to greenlight the provisional application of the trade agreement, this could happen a couple of months from now, as soon as the first Mercosur country ratifies it. Such a move would, though, be extremely controversial. First and foremost, it could cause a major political rift between the European Parliament and the other two main EU institutions. Any sidelining of the Parliament could also be seen as undemocratic, as the Brussels executive imposing its will on Europe's citizens. Moreover, given that

0: Cosenza. Pișcu warns of the risks of agricultural and agri-food production being abandoned by family farms and small producers as a result of competition from South American imports. Indeed, he fears that the benefits of the EU-Mercosur agreement will not reach small businesses full stop.
1: We believe that the EU-Mercosur agreement is designed to serve the interests of large companies, notably in the agribusiness, industry and service sectors. This means that the benefits are not automatically accessible to small and medium-sized enterprises, nor are they distributed in a balanced way, because in most cases, exports by micro and small enterprises are carried out through intermediaries, which in this specific case significantly reduces the likelihood of any gains from the agreement reaching small businesses.
0: And Jan Jonquier, professor of international trade at Spain's OBS Business School, outlines the environmental issue in an interview with Es Radio Castilla y León.
1: What happens if the agreement is implemented and, as a consequence, the Brazilians start cutting down more trees, deforesting, and then start introducing more pesticides and so on into other products, which runs completely counter to the premise of the EU's Green Deal?
0: The agreement does include legally binding commitments in an attempt to ensure that Mercosur countries halt deforestation and align with the Paris Agreement, though many NGOs argue that these are insufficient. Despite such concerns and ongoing protests by their own farmers, Portugal, Spain, Italy and Germany are in favour of going ahead. They cite the need for new markets for European goods, geopolitical alternatives to China and the US, and access to raw materials. Jan Jonquier, who we just heard from, stresses that although the agricultural sector has long been of great importance in Europe, and the EU must of course safeguard its farmers, it should not be allowed to monopolise the political and public discourse.
1: We are talking here about something, agriculture, that represents between 3 and 5% of the global treaty, and in fact, beef only accounts for 1.5%. So we are talking about blocking a very large, important contract for just 1.53% of the value of the treaty. This should not be the case.
0: With his feet firmly in the pro-Mercosur camp, Vilnius University economist Algirdas Bartkus gives Žinių Radijas one reason why the Lithuanian government should rethink its current negative stance on the agreement. In a word, exports.
1: Mercosur is important so that we can try to distribute our products there. The Germans have one intention. Industrialists in France, who are also in favour of this agreement, have another. Certain of our engineering industries in Lithuania, for example, biotechnology, lasers, electronics, already have a good reputation. But one thing that is needed now is to actively break into the supply channels in those countries.
0: On the other side of the coin, Indrė Genytė Pikčienė, chief economist at Lithuania's Artea Bank, notes that these agreements are vital for diversifying Europe's import sources.
2: Iš tiesų, labai daug yra jautrių taškų susijusių su žemės ūkiu, bet vis tik...
3: There are indeed many sensitive issues related to agriculture, but the main and fundamental benefit of these agreements lies in the diversification of import channels. This means the ability to establish closer ties with countries rich in rare earths and the many other resources that Europe does not itself possess. The market for these resources is currently entirely dependent on China. The desire to diversify our import options is therefore strategically sound, and these agreements are aimed precisely at strengthening our strategic autonomy in this way.
0: It was actually Italy's green light in the Council that ultimately tipped the balance in favour of approving the 17th of January signing. Our colleagues at Radio 24 share Italian PM Giorgia Meloni's take on the situation.
4: Io rivendico il lavoro che l'Italia ha fatto.
3: I commend the work Italy has done to make

0: the agreement more balanced. We believed that the agreement was unbalanced, especially in certain sectors such as agriculture. We worked closely with the Commission. Thanks to the willingness of the Commission, but also that of our partners, we achieved some very important changes to reassure a fundamental asset of the European economy, namely agriculture. At that point, the agreement became more balanced and Italy gave the green light.
1: Che per l'appunto l'agricoltura, a quel punto per noi l'accordo è diventato equilibrato e come sapete l'Italia ha dato il via libera.
2: Yet some of the concessions Rome extracted in order to provide the qualified majority required in the Council are controversial in their own right. These include securing a pledge from the Commission that will mean increased funding for Italian agriculture in the bloc's next long-term budget. While the future of the interim trade deal remains up in the air, just this week in Strasbourg, the European Parliament adopted a series of measures designed to protect EU farmers from potential risks in the agreement. This suggests that the Parliament will not ultimately block it. Under the new rules, the Commission will have to consider taking protective measures if imports of so-called sensitive agricultural products, including poultry and beef, increase beyond a certain level, or if import prices undercut domestic prices by more than a set amount. Romanian EPP member Daniel Buda gives Radio Romania more information.
3: Farmers in Romania and throughout the European Union will be protected from the possibility of Mercosur products entering the market in volumes or at prices that would create difficulties. If the volumes entering the market increase by 5%, compared to the average over the last 3 years, these imports will be blocked. If prices deviate by more than 5% from the 3-year average, these imports will be blocked. And if these two clauses do not have the desired effect, we have 1 billion euros available to compensate farmers.
2: The Commission had actually pushed for a 10% tolerance, but the Parliament wasn't willing to agree to this. When the time comes, the Brussels executive will also be obliged to monitor the market and present a 6-monthly report to Parliament assessing the impact of agricultural imports. So we'll sign off there. Join us again next week for another trip around the Euronet Plus network.

0: Ob znaku bo ura 20.
1: Hello, welcome to the newsroom. I'm Ankur Desai. A criminal investigation is launched after the Israeli military confirms it opened fire on a car in Gaza in which a 5-year-old Palestinian girl, Hind Rajab, was killed in 2024. Also,
2: this is the structure. This is where terrorists will be put to death. Hanging rope, observation cells where victims of crime can watch.
1: Israel's far-right National Security Minister Itamar Ben-Gvir posts a video of himself in which he shows an area under construction where he says Palestinian prisoners will be put to death. India's Supreme Court orders state governments not to block the routes taken by elephants to their feeding grounds or watering sites. And controversial tennis player Nick Kyrgios tests positive for cocaine with his career hanging in the balance. And Grammy winner, actress, activist, and now... a place on the Hollywood Walk of Fame for Angelique Kidjo, who becomes the first black African to receive one of those famous stars. We've got all of that and more to follow this BBC World News update.
3: I'm Debbie Russ with the BBC News. The Israeli military has confirmed for the first time that its troops opened fire on a car carrying the 5-year-old Palestinian girl, Hind Rajab, in Gaza in 2024. The IDF is opening a criminal investigation into Hind's death and that of her family. From Jerusalem, here's Lucy Williamson.
4: For more than 2 years, Israel's military denied it had killed Hind Rajab. Her last conversation recorded by emergency workers as the 5-year-old cowered in a car surrounded by her dead relatives in an active combat zone. 6 members of Hind's family were also killed that day, along with 2 ambulance workers sent to rescue her. Today, Israel's military said its troops had fired at the family car, which it said was travelling contrary to an approved evacuation route. Today, airstrikes in Gaza continued, almost a year after a ceasefire there was signed. 17 people reported killed in strikes over the past 2 days.
3: World Central Kitchen has condemned the Israeli military's decision not to open a criminal investigation into a 2024 drone strike which killed 7 of its aid workers in Gaza. The charity says the IDF knew its team was unarmed and had full visibility of the clearly marked vehicles. The Israeli military says its review found no reasonable suspicion of criminal misconduct. President Trump says he expects to meet the North Korean leader later this year. Kim Jong-un's sister, Kim Yo-jong, earlier said she knew nothing of Mr. Trump's claim that the two leaders had been in contact. Here's Daniel Bush from Washington.
5: President Trump confirmed reports that he wants to meet with Kim Jong-un, telling reporters at the White House that he gets along very well with the North Korean leader and will be meeting with him later this year. Details of the potential meeting are unclear, but it could take place on the sidelines of an economic forum in China in November. The timing comes amid heightened tensions in the region after President Trump announced plans to scale back military exercises in South Korea. In doing so, Mr. Trump cited his frustration with South Korea's refusal to help the U.S. war with Iran.
3: Archaeologists in Sri Lanka have found 17 gold-plated Buddha statues at a UNESCO World Heritage Site believed to have been a monastery centuries ago. Anvarasan Etirajan has more details.
6: The rare find came during excavations of a rampart of the Abhayagiri temple complex in the central Sri Lankan town of Anuradhapura, an ancient capital of the island nation. An official said this was the most significant discovery in the archaeologically protected area in more than 3 decades. Officials said further testing was required to determine the historical period the statues belonged to. The heritage site is believed to have been a monastery more than 2,000 years ago.
3: This is the latest world news from the BBC. Ukraine's president, Volodymyr Zelensky, has fired one of his top aides, who's reported to be the target of a corruption investigation. Irina Mudra, the president's deputy chief of staff, was sacked after Ukraine's anti-corruption agency said it had raided the homes of a senior official and a sitting member of parliament this morning. Top European Union officials have said they stand firmly with the International Criminal Court after the United States announced sanctions against its president and its senior trial lawyer. The European Commission President Ursula von der Leyen and the European Council President Antonio Costa both offered their support to the ICC, which is empowered to investigate war crimes. The US pharma giants Moderna and Merck say the trial of an experimental personalized treatment has shown signs of preventing skin cancer from returning and spreading to other parts of the body. The combined vaccine and immunotherapy treatment is based on the same technology behind the COVID-19 vaccines. It works by removing a patient's tumor and finding a unique mutational fingerprint. This is then used to teach the body to make specific proteins to fight its return. Astronomers have discovered what they describe as the fastest star ever observed in our galaxy. Paddy Maguire has the story.
7: The star, which is travelling at 25,000 kilometres a second, about 100,000 times faster than a commercial jet, is orbiting the supermassive black hole at the heart of the Milky Way. Scientists say its unusual proximity to that, rather than its speed, means they can use it as a probe to visualise how gravity is acting on space and time. Black holes, which lurk at the centre of almost every large galaxy, have a gravitational pull so strong not even light can escape. The researchers hope this star may reveal more about their enigmatic dominance in the universe.
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9: Okay, man.

Off of an elderly woman at the above location. They didn't consider her to death. I don't know how we get an arrest. It's constantly police, supervised, Suffolk County Jail. 7 Summer Street, ad hoc. Bias responding. 15 to the C, 152 to the 92085. Order third party. See the cough of an elderly woman at the above location. They didn't consider her to death. I don't know how we get an arrest. It's constantly police, supervised, Suffolk County Jail. 7 Summer Street, ad hoc. Bias responding. 15 to the C, 152 to the 92085.

want to hear a really radical and crazy idea? Imagine, maybe we should legalize the possession of marijuana. That's just too radical.